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1: 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For your sun is all I

just us and this bitch, but they can't trust us and this bitch, cause I'm trying to bust nuts in this high. Let's keep it on a hush hush in this bitch. I told her she's so mad.